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1: Yes. He's an asshole.
2: La Douce France. Tot 12 uur. De beste Franse chansons op B1.

0: Brussels, 3 degrees, high winds and rain. Budapest, -6 degrees and blizzards. Cannes, 4 degrees, heavy clouds and rain. Dublin,
1: Patrick, 3 degrees, mon chéri, heavy rain. I write Frankfurt, this letter to you, 3 degrees, sitting in my room, all Geneva, alone, 1 degree, with snow, memories of you in my Hamburg, heart.
0: 2 degrees, fog.
1: The man Helsing, on the radio says, -5 degrees, the weather is terrible all over the world. And Moscow, I feel so sad, -15 degrees, because I remember the summer we shared. But, Patrick, mon chéri, summer is over. The radio says it also rains in Cannes, where we had such a beautiful time.